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2: What about Wiz? Wiz is always a laid back person.
3: Yes.
2: You know, the only time I had chance to meet him was when, you know, we had the show. Yeah, on the show, and it was beautiful. Oh. You know, and after that, I've been trying to, I think we had one or two times met around East Legon in my area, you know, with R2Bs and stuff, but I feel he's also busy, you know, and I also think I have a mission in my country to push the agenda of us going international. So I see all of them like my motivation, you know, I see them like, okay, if I've met these people and they'd be able to break through, there's a way I should work towards my things. But I think gradually we're going to have some good collaboration.
3: Osana is a mad record.
0: Sawa, Shata Wale huyo hapo ulikuwa unamsikiliza. 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